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0: In the name of the Father, and of the Son, and of the Holy Spirit.
1: Amen.
0: The grace of our Lord Jesus Christ, and the love of God, and the communion of the Holy Spirit be with you all.
1: And with your spirit.
0: Brothers and sisters, let us acknowledge our sins and so prepare ourselves to celebrate these sacred mysteries. I confess to Almighty God
1: and to you, my brothers and sisters, that I greatly sinned
0: in my thoughts, in my words, in what I've done and in what I failed to do, through my most grievous fault. Therefore, I ask the Blessed Mary, ever Virgin, all the angels and saints, and to you, my brothers and sisters, to pray for me to the Lord our God. May Almighty God have mercy on us, forgive us our sins, and bring us to everlasting life.
1: Amen.

0: Let us pray. Almighty ever-living God, whom, touched by the Holy Spirit, we dare to call our Father, bring, we pray, protection in our hearts, the spirit of adoption as your sons and daughters, that we may merit to enter into the inheritance which you have promised. Through our Lord Jesus Christ, your Son, who lives and reigns with you, in the unity of the Holy Spirit, one God forever and ever.
1: Amen.
2: That's the reading. Stand up on the mount before the Lord. A reading from the first book of Kings, chapter 19, verse 9a and verse 11 to 13a. In those days, when Elijah came to lodge in a cave, and behold, the word of the Lord came to him, and he said, "Go forth and stand up on the mount before the Lord." And behold, the Lord passed by, and a great and strong wind tore the mountains, and broke in pieces the rocks before the Lord. But the Lord was not in the wind. And after the wind, an earthquake. But the Lord was not in the earthquake. And after the earthquake, a fire. But the Lord was not in the fire. And after the fire, a still small voice. And when Elijah heard it, he wept his face in the mountain and went out and stood at the entrance of the cave. The word of the Lord.
1: Thanks be to God.

0: 2 Corinthiens. 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Qui condamne? Oui, it will help my brother. A reading from the letter of Saint Paul to the Romans, chapter 9, verse 1-5. Brethren, I am speaking the truth in Christ. I am not lying. My conscience bears me witness in the Holy Spirit that I have great sorrow and unceasing anguish in my heart. For I would wish that I myself were accursed and cut off from Christ for the sake of my brethren, my kinsmen, according to the flesh. They are Israelites, and to them belong the sonship, the glory, the covenants, the giving of the law, the worship, and the promises. To them belong the patriarch and of their race, according to the flesh, is the Christ, who is God over all, blessed forever. Amen. The word of the Lord.
1: Thanks be to God.
0: Third reading of the gospel. Bind me to come to you on the water. A reading from the Holy Gospel according to Matthew. Kindly let us rise for the gospel acclamation, singing with a choir.

0: Lord be with you.
1: And with your spirit.
0: A reading from the Holy Gospel according to Matthew.
1: Glory to you, O Lord.
0: After the crowd was satisfied, Jesus made the disciples get into the boat and go before him to the other side, while he dismissed the crowds. And after he had dismissed the crowds, he went up into the hills by himself to pray. When evening came, he was there alone. But the boat by this time was many furlongs distant from the land, beaten by the waves, for the wind was against them. And in the fourth watch of the night, he came to them, walking on the sea. But when the disciples saw him walking on the sea, they were terrified, saying, "It's a ghost." And they cried out for fear. But immediately he spoke to them, saying, "Take heart, it's I, have no fear." And Peter answered him, "Lord, if it's you, bid me come to you on the water." He said, "Come." So Peter got out of the boat and walked on the water and came to Jesus. But when he saw the wind, he was afraid, and beginning to sink, he cried out, "Lord, have mercy, save me." Jesus immediately reached out his hand and caught him, saying to him, "Oh, you of little faith, why did you doubt?" And when they got into the boat, the wind ceased. And those in the boat worshipped him, saying, "Truly, you are the Son of God." The Gospel of the Lord.
1: Praise to you, Lord Jesus Christ.
0: Today's readings are putting forward almost the same theme of God's revelation. In the first reading, we see Elijah standing on a mountain waiting for God's revelation. And many things happened, but God was not there. God revealed himself in a very strange way, a still small voice. God can reveal himself to us in a very strange way, in an unexpected way, the way we were not expecting. And sometimes we may miss the opportunity to see God or to experience God because we were expecting him in another way. But let us know that God can come to us in a very strange way, in a very unexpected way. There was earthquakes, strong wind, which broke rocks on the mountain, but God was not there. But he revealed himself to the prophet in a very small voice, in a very small voice, like God came to us in the flesh, in a very human way, being born of the Virgin Mary, a little baby there, without any power, but just a little baby like any other baby. So God, in his humility, can reveal to us in a very strange and human way. But in the gospel, God reveals himself to people through his son Jesus Christ, when his disciples, you know, they are on the boat going to the other side of the sea, and there was a very strong wind which caused waves on the sea against it was tossing about the the boat with the risk to sink into the sea. They were terrified by that wind, and they could not, you know, they started to despair. But Jesus was not with them. Jesus was not with them. So this is very important detail. Jesus was not with them at that very time. And they were afraid with the winds, with the waves, because they could perish. So when Jesus is not there, when we are not with Jesus, that's very important. When we are not with Jesus, we will be afraid whenever something bad happens. But when Jesus came to them, they couldn't immediately recognize that he was Jesus. They thought it was a ghost. And they were afraid. They were terrified because they couldn't imagine that a human being can walk barefoot, can walk on the sea, on the waters. And because they were afraid, Jesus said, "Take heart, it's I. Have no fear. Take heart, it's I. Have no fear." So we may, you know, whenever we are in trouble, whenever we are in trouble, whenever we are undergoing many things in life, bad experience in life, Jesus can still come to us and say, "Don't be afraid, but take heart, it's I. I'm there with you. Don't be afraid." Peter, he was amazed to see Jesus, huh, as a human being like them, is walking on the water. So he asked him to allow him to go forth to him, walking also on the water. He was like very joyful to see, oh, the master is walking on the water, I can also do the same. But as Jesus allowed him to come, I imagine he was very joyful when himself realized himself that he's walking on the water without sinking into the sea. But when he saw the wind, as the wave came forth towards him, he started to be fearful and he started to sink. Whenever we doubt or whenever we despair, we lose hope, we can start sinking, going down. We can start going down. We are discouraged. We can no longer go to church, for example. We can't. So we lose hope. And this is very bad situation in a Christian life. Don't be afraid, but take heart. Because as Jesus said, "Take heart, it's I. Have no fear. Have no fear." These words are very comfortable, these words are very important to take into our hearts, especially whenever we are undergoing very bad situations, whenever we experience bad things in our lives, or whenever we no longer understand what is going on around us. Let us remind ourselves this word of Jesus. Don't be afraid. Take heart. Take heart. Take courage. Don't be afraid. I'm there with you. As he said, "Take heart, it's I. Have no fear." And whenever we realize that we are going down, let us crouch to Jesus. "Lord, save us," as Peter cried out when he realized himself going down and down. "Lord, save us." And Jesus immediately, he will stretch out his hand and hold us up. The Lord be with you.
1: And with your spirit.
0: Let us now profess our faith. I believe in God, the Father Almighty, creator of heaven and earth.
2: and in Jesus Christ, his only Son, our Lord, who was conceived by the Holy Spirit, born of the Virgin Mary, suffered under Pontius Pilate, was crucified, died, and was buried. He descended into heaven. The third day he rose again from the dead. He ascended into heaven and is seated at the right hand of God, the Father Almighty. From there he will come to judge the living and the dead. I believe in the Holy Spirit, the Holy Catholic Church, the communion of saints, the forgiveness of sins, the resurrection of the body, and the life everlasting. Amen.

0: Pray, my brothers and sisters, that my sacrifice and yours may be acceptable to God, the Almighty Father.
1: May the Lord accept the sacrifice at your hands for the praise and glory of his name, for our good and the good of all his holy church.
0: Be pleased, O Lord, to accept the offerings of your church, for in your mercy you have given them to be offered, and by your power you transform them into the mystery of our salvation, through Christ our Lord.
1: Amen.
0: The Lord be with you.
1: And with your spirit.
0: Lift up your hearts.
1: We lift them up to the Lord.
0: Let us give thanks to the Lord our God.
1: It is right and just.
0: It is truly right and just, our duty and our salvation, always and everywhere to give you thanks, O Lord, Holy Father, Almighty and ever-living God. For in you we live and move and have our being. And while in this body, we not only experience the daily effects of your care, but even now we possess the pledge of life eternal. For having received the first fruit of the Holy Spirit, through whom you raised up Jesus from the dead, we hope for an everlasting share in the Paschal mystery. And so, with all the saints and angels, we praise you as in joyful celebration we acclaim.
1: Oh.

0: are indeed holy, O Lord, and all you have created rightly gives you praise. For through your Son, our Lord Jesus Christ, by the power and working of the Holy Spirit, you give life to all things and make them holy. And you never cease to gather people to yourself, so that from the rising of the sun to its setting, a pure sacrifice may be offered to your name. Therefore, O Lord, we humbly implore you, by the same Spirit, graciously make holy this gift we have brought to you for consecration, that they may become for us the body and blood of our Lord Jesus Christ, at whose command we celebrate these mysteries. On the night he was betrayed, he himself took bread, and giving you thanks, he said the blessing, broke the bread, and gave it to his disciples, saying, "Take this, all of you, and eat of it, for this is my body, which will be given up for you." In a similar way, when supper was ended, he took the chalice, and once more giving you thanks, he said the blessing, and gave the chalice to his disciples, saying, "Take this, all of you, and drink from it, for this is the chalice of my blood, the blood of the new and eternal covenant, which will be poured out for you and for many for the forgiveness of sins. Do this in memory of me." The mystery of faith.
1: We proclaim your death, O Lord, and profess your resurrection until you come again.
0: Therefore, O Lord, as we celebrate the memorial of the saving passion of your Son, his wondrous resurrection and ascension into heaven, and as we look forward to his second coming, we offer you in thanksgiving this holy and living sacrifice. Look, we pray, upon the oblation of your church, and recognizing the sacrificial victim by whose death you will to reconcile us to yourself, grant that we who are nourished by the body and blood of your Son and filled with his Holy Spirit may become one body, one spirit in Christ. May he make of us an eternal offering to you, so that we may obtain an inheritance with your elect, especially with the most blessed Virgin Mary, Mother of God, with blessed Joseph, her spouse, with blessed apostles and glorious martyrs, and with all the saints on whose constant intercession in your presence we rely for unfailing help. May this sacrifice of our reconciliation, we pray, O Lord, advance the peace and salvation of all the world. Be pleased to confirm in faith and charity your pilgrim church on earth with your servant Leo XIV, our Pope, and Melchizedek Sikoli, our Bishop, the Order of Bishops, all the clergy, and the entire people you have gained for your own. Listen graciously to the prayers of this family, whom you have summoned here before you, and in your compassion, O merciful Father, gather to yourself all your children scattered throughout the world. To our departed brothers and sisters, and to all who were pleasing to you at their passing from this life, give kind admittance to your kingdom. There we hope to enjoy forever the fullness of your glory through Christ our Lord, through whom you bestow on the world all that is good. Through him, and with him, and in him, O God, Almighty Father, in the unity of the Holy Spirit, all glory.

0: that Jesus commanded and formed by divine teaching, we dare to say, Our Father, who art in heaven, hallowed be your name. Your kingdom come, your will be done on earth as it is in heaven. Give us this day our daily bread, and forgive us our trespasses, as we forgive those who trespass against us. And lead us not into temptation, but deliver us from evil. Deliver us, O Lord, we pray, from every evil. Graciously grant peace in our days, that by the help of your mercy we may be always free from sin and safe from all distress, as we await the blessed hope and the coming of our Savior, Jesus Christ.
1: For the kingdom, the power, the glory are yours, now and forever.
0: Lord Jesus Christ, who said to your apostles, Peace I leave you, my peace I give you, look not on our sins, but on the faith of your church, and graciously grant her peace and unity in accordance with your will, who live and reign forever and ever.
1: Amen.
0: May the peace of the Lord be with you all.
1: And with your

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1: Lord, I am not worthy that you should enter under my roof, but only say the word, and my soul shall be.

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1: And with your spirit.
0: Let us pray. May the communion in your sacrament that we have consumed save us, O Lord, and confirm us in the light of your truth. Through Christ our Lord.
1: Amen.
0: The Lord be with you.
1: And with your spirit.
0: May Almighty God bless you, the Father and the Son and the Holy Spirit.
1: Amen.
0: The Mass is ended. Go in peace.